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Dit is Radio Capelle. 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

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And I stumble over to the breakfast table while the kids are going off to school. Goodbye. 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

Indianapolis in the summertime. There's no such thing as Dr. Seuss, Disneyland, and Mother Goose. There's no nursery

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And you know she always drops what she's doing and hurries down to meet me, and I'm always late. But she sits waiting patiently, and she smiles when she first sees me, 'cause she's made that way. And if that's not loving me, then all I gotta say is,